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0: 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Si necesitas ayuda, llama a la Línea de la Vida. 800-911-2000.
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3: Not working hard. Yeah, right, picture that with a Kodak. Or better yet, go to Times Square, take a picture of me with a Kodak. Took my life from negative to positive, I just want y'all to know that. 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